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The forester o' the slan as ye may plainly see, it's the mantle o' your maiden aid a diamond if it thee we may roorum rara de right, rum rara de right, my word an. He's teen her be the milk wit on and by the leeling sleeve, he's laid her down upon her back and asked no man's leave, we may roorum rara de right, rum rara de right, my word an. Now, since you've laid me down, young man, you'll tack me up again. And since you've deen your wills of me, you'll tell to me your name. We my rude, I'm ruddy right, my wordy on. Some call me Jim, some call me John, I'm regardless o' the same. But when I'm in the king's high court, a Lillian is my name. We my rude, I'm ruddy right, my wordy on. She being a good scholar, she spelt it out again. Says a Lillian, that's a Latin word, but Willie is your name. We maroor, I'm ruddy right, my wordy on. When he heard his name pronounced, he mounted his high horse. But she belted up her petticoats and followed by our force. We maroor, I'm ruddy right, my wordy on. He rode and she ran along summer day, until they came to the river, it's commonly called the day. We maroor, I'm ruddy right, my wordy on. The water, it's too deep, my love, I'm afraid ye canna wade. But afore he hid his horse, we'll water, she was at the other side. We maroor, I'm ruddy right, my wordy on. He went up the king's door, she knocked and she went in. Says, there's one year chancellor's robe bid me, and he's robed me right and clean. We maroor, I'm ruddy right, my wordy on. Has he robed ye o' your mantle? Has he robed ye o' your ring? Has he robed ye o' your maiden eden? And either ye canna fin. We maroor, I'm ruddy right, my wordy on. If he be a married man, hanged he will be. But if he be a single man, he shall marry thee. We maroor, I'm ruddy right, my wordy on. Now this couple, they've got married. She lives in Huntly Toon. She's the Earl Lowry's daughter, and he's the blacksmith's son. We maroor, I'm ruddy right, my wordy on.

Come, come, come, come, come, come, come, come, come, come, come, come, come, come, come, come, come, come, come, come, come, come, come, come, come, come, come, come, come, come, come, come, come, come, come, come, come, come, come, come, come, come, come, come, come, come, come, come, come, come, come, come, come, come, come, come, come, come, come, come, come, come, come, come, come, come, come, come, come, come, come, come, come, come, come, come, come, come, come, come, come, come, come, come, come, come, come, come, come, come, come, come, come, come, come, come, come, come, come, 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

Yeah, yeah, yeah, yeah, yeah, yeah, yeah, yeah, yeah, yeah, yeah, yeah, yeah, yeah, yeah, yeah, yeah, yeah, yeah, yeah, yeah, yeah, yeah, yeah, yeah, yeah, yeah, yeah, yeah, yeah, yeah, yeah, yeah, yeah, yeah, yeah, yeah, yeah, yeah, yeah, yeah, yeah, yeah, yeah, yeah, yeah, yeah, yeah, yeah, yeah, yeah, yeah, yeah, yeah, yeah, yeah, yeah, yeah, yeah, yeah, yeah, yeah, yeah, yeah, yeah, yeah, yeah, yeah, yeah, yeah, yeah, yeah, yeah, yeah, yeah, yeah, yeah, yeah, yeah, yeah, yeah, yeah, yeah, yeah, yeah, yeah, yeah, yeah, yeah, yeah, yeah, yeah, yeah, yeah, y

0: rock.
1: Gumbe, Gumbe, Gumbe, rock and do the Gumbe, come and do the Gumbe rock. 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

Events of the day become history of tomorrow. Hence, a nation without the knowledge of its past history is like a tree without roots. We will now take you in Mozambique. This is a landmass situated at the southeasterly tip of Africa. Where Vasco da Gama, after rounding the Cape of Good Hope successfully in 1492, landed in Mozambique with high fever and his ship wrecked. Mozambique enjoyed to the fullest Mother Nature. They had total freedom in expressing the art, craft, the culture.

until this time, it has been nothing but blood, sweat and tears throughout the years. But the struggle continues.